0: All right. It's going to be one of those days. That was Sam Felt and Vita and Leone with Far Away From Home. We are actually not that far away from home. We're still right here.
1: CL 101, jeden Dienstag von 6 bis 7. Dave Dempsey, Studenten und Gäste.
0: That's right, I'm Dave Dempsey.
2: I am Timo.

0: I'm Shruti Shovandas.
1: And yeah, we're the crew here pushing buttons and messing up, or at least I'm doing the messing up, for today's edition of CR 101, the class that, well, yeah, you probably shouldn't be skipping, but technically you're not, even if you're not here in the studio with me. The rest of you, however, have something to look forward to, as we're going to be finding out a little bit more about Shruti, because he's here from a very long ways away.
0: Yeah.

0: 99.9 with More Life. So, we're at the beginning of a semester. This is now the second show that we've had so far in this particular semester. We've already had a handful of students who've come in and shared a little bit of their wisdom and experiences with me, and we're going to take advantage of the time that we have today to find out a little bit more about Shruti, who's here in the studio with us.
1: Thank you, Dave, for welcoming me.
0: And you're here from a little ways away.
1: Yeah, Calcutta. Calcutta of Deutsch, or Kolkata.
0: A long trip here.
1: Yeah, 8,500 kilometers plus.
0: Did that hurt?
1: No, I just Googled maps from Campus Domus to my place.
0: No, I mean, but the trip here, it's like, I'm assuming it's a fairly long.
1: Yeah, I had to go through Dubai. Fingers crossed I came out alive.
0: Good timing. Good job. Congratulations.
1: Thank you.
0: So how is it going so far in St. Pölten? I would assume it's a little bit different in St. Pölten compared to Kolkata.
1: Yeah. I mean, I come from a city of 15 million people, so that's quite a difference. We can fit in a few Austrias in my city.
0: That makes Vienna sound like a cough, which, to be fair, it is. But how long have you been in St. Pölten so far?
1: 1 month and a half.
0: And you're studying?
1: I study cybersecurity, like all Indians do IT. I study cybersecurity and resilience.
0: Resilience. Can you get a degree in that?
1: Yes. Unfortunately, yes.
0: Oh, you weren't joking?
1: Yes.
0: Oh, I thought that was like, okay.
1: Yeah. It was called MCR for a reason.
0: Okay, I get it. So, give me your first impression, St. Pölten.
1: Quiet, but it's beautiful. I like it. I mean, it's very different from where I come from, but yes, I do like it here.

0: Where you stand, you gave me a little story before we got into this that I think would make a lot of especially the other students living in the what's it called, the domus?
1: Campus domus. Campus domus. Yes.
0: So that might make them chuckle.
1: Yeah. So campus domus. My room is just one street away from the train line, and in Kolkata I used to also live beside the train line, and. Actually, I sleep better because of the sound of the trains. It makes me remind of home, and I have been clocking in deep sleep every night.
0: Normally, one of the things that you hear, for those of you who don't know, Campus Domus is the Studentenwohnheim for the USTP. And that's one of the things that people are sort of like, it's train. But I guess it could also be considered just another form of white noise, yeah. Gently rocking you into deep, yeah. Deep sleep.
1: It's like a lullaby, but from railways.
0: Have you had a chance to get to see much of the city so far?
1: Yes, because of my daily trips, say daily side quests to Lidl, Spar, Interspar and Hofe, I have been able to look a little bit of the city, and I would say that even random experiences like taking a photograph at a photo studio and just using my B2 German that I have learned from India, that is Ein bisschen unüblich, with the people, I have been getting quite good feedback. I mean, some random aunties and grandmas at Spar, they have been also kind. In fact, they sometimes do the namaste to me in return.
0: I'm not that surprised about that, to be honest, considering I know quite a few aunties around here who would... Yes, definitely, yeah. Do that. Definitely be the ones to do that.
1: Yeah, I mean, I'm special in St. Pölten, to be honest, because I'm the only brown person probably who speaks B2 German. So that's something that makes me unique. In Vienna, I'm not that unique.
0: I don't entirely know if I would agree with that. I think I have some people that you may have to meet, mm-hmm. Especially in a couple of particular neighborhoods.
2: You're not quite that special yet.
1: But maybe because I come from West Bengal and I haven't...
0: That could be it.
1: Yeah, I haven't heard my native tongue being spoken in like the last 1.5 months. It's just...
0: Have you had a chance to spend much time in Vienna?
1: Nah, I went there for an open mic only last week, and it's called the Wohnzimmer. And in there, I was able to experience some of like really good performances, and some of the performances just made me want to self-deport. But it's a solid 8 out of 10. I would highly, highly recommend that. And also one of my friend's, like a mutual friend, he was performing there and it was absolutely worth it. He's a good rapper.
0: He just sort of jumped into the deep end with an open mic night at Wohnzimmer, I have to say. That's something.
1: Yeah.
0: What's on your list, the next list of things to do, to explore?
1: So definitely I want to give you all a deep peek into my culture.
0: Not that yet. Not that yet. We're going there.
1: Okay.
0: Don't spoil it.
1: Okay.
0: I'm literally looking forward to what are some aspects of St. Pölten or Austrian culture in general that you want to explore next?
1: I would really want to know how they make good roads here.
0: You could make a killing with that back home, I guess, huh?
1: Yeah.
0: From the complaints that I've heard with other people I've talked to, it's like roads are...
1: Nah.
3: I think a lot of people who like come here are like, oh yeah, I want to see, I want to try so many foods, and you want to see the roads. Yeah. It's a cool perspective.
1: Yeah, because I do not feel any bumps. So it's kind of a change, and also the good road rules as well. Mm-hmm. It's not like I can just look at both ways and see, oh, if there's a car coming and if there's a red signal, I can do this, you know, freelance my way in Kolkata. But no, nah, here I don't do it. I follow the rules.
0: You can still do the stare, though. You can do the, if someone, you can make sure you're like,
1: yeah.
0: Just in case, just to make sure that everything is going good. Okay, that said, let's listen to a track now. Smile, because right now we're all smiling here in the studio, and then afterwards, then we're going to get in to the little bit of culture that you want to share with us, because I'm looking forward to that. But it needs its own space.
1: Sure.

0: Indeed. Do it with a smile. That was Sloth Trust. Smile. Ah, okay. So we are back. And now, Shudi, you have your chance to tell us. Because we didn't manage to get together an event calendar. Mm-hmm. But we don't want to not let you know about some of the fantastic things that are going on out and about in the world. This time, not in St. Pölten, but in Vienna, which is, 25 minutes away, right? And this is something particularly interesting from what I can tell so far. I only have a little bit of information. Why don't you share it with us?
1: Sure. So I do come from Calcutta, as you say in German, as well as it's called Calcutta or Kolkata in English. And I am ethnically Bengali, which is like one of the ethnicities that exists in the eastern part of India. So yeah, by brown, when I say it, I am actually representing the Bengali part of it. And yeah, we have two different Kolkatas. One of them is during Durga Puja. That's the festival that I'm going to talk about. And the rest of it is just normal everyday Kolkata. Durga Puja, it happens for 5 days and we celebrate the homecoming of our goddess. She's actually like a daughter for us because she got married to God, like Lord Shiva, and she comes back home after saving the universe. So in the mythological stories, I'll just concise it, and forgive me if there is some mistakes in it because I cannot be 100% mythologically correct, but yeah. So Mahisasur, he was a demon who got blessed by Lord Shiva, which is actually her husband, and she was given a boon that no man shall ever be able to defeat you. So unfortunately, he used this boon in the bad way and was trying to take over all of heaven and hell and control the universe, basically. And all the gods, they took refuge of the supreme, Shiva. They all discussed, and they came up with a plan that if no man can ever defeat him, there must be a woman. And that's where goddess Durga comes into the picture, and they gave a little bit of their powers of each weapon. So she actually has 10 hands, that's why, and on every hand she has a different weapon. Oh. And yeah. Well, there was a lot of fighting, and ultimately our universe was saved, and thanks to that we are now live at 94. But yeah, she comes back to us as we celebrate the homecoming of her daughter, and we celebrate it for 5 days.

0: is, it starts with the so basically the bell of her homecoming is actually started by a recording that happened in the 1960s. It's called Mahishasur Mardini. It's also available on YouTube if you want. It's by someone who is named by Birendra Krishna Bhadro. And it's beyond religion for us. It's beyond culture for us, for example, because of the religious and caste systems. In fact, Birendra Krishna Bhadro was not even a Brahmin, which was like the highest caste of Hinduism. So basically the priest, he was not. And to be honest, it's like breaking the caste system for us as well. We are a bit progressive as a state, liberal in many aspects. And that has marked the homecoming since time immemorable. And even today, like before coming, I was thinking that I should have stayed awake and should have listened to it as per Indian timings. I do regret it, but we do have radios fixed before the night of that Mahishasur Mardini play, and also mics on the on the streets, and we stay up. And yeah, that's where it comes from for us to start the celebrations. So we do have it like an open air art gallery in terms of a Western perspective, if I have to put it. We make structures of bamboos based on different themes. It could be anything. It could be the war, the peace, the refugee crisis. It could be pesticides, natural farming, just even representing culture or different. So it is a part of Hinduism, yes, but it is beyond religion for us, because if you go in, no one will charge you money, no one will ask where you are from or which religion do you belong from or what is your caste. In fact, there are people from different religions who make the idols. And coming back to idols, this idol is actually made from the mud of a prostitute's house. So the sculptures have to basically go to the house prostitute and ask for it, because it is believed that when a man visits a prostitute's house or her room, he basically leaves all of his piety at the doorstep. So that's why you have to take the mud from the doorstep of that prostitute. And yeah, that's something that you do not find in many parts of like religion and stuff, to where you see taboo topics intermingling with religion and festivals. And in fact, the red light district of Calcutta, it's very famous. I mean, it's one of the oldest red light districts in Asia, and even the people from Moulin Rouge, they knew about it since World War II. And they were not allowed to celebrate Durga Puja until recently. So that's something that's like, it's like way diverse. It's way complicated. I'm just a small boy from Kolkata who just spent his 27 years there, and yeah, representing in St. Pilton. So yeah, so we do have different themes. You go out with friends, you have food, like street food, and you stand in line for quite a few hours, because my city is for like 15 million people. So add in a few millions extra.
1: But you could actually experience a smaller version of that,
0: yes,
1: in Vienna.
0: Yes, yes. In Lamgasse 1, there is the festival happening by Durga Puja Samiti Vienna, which is like Durga Puja Verein, if I have to say in German. And you can actually visit there on the weekend from Saturday onwards. And they have it. They have the timings mentioned on their Facebook page as well. You can go to durgapujasamitivienna.com as well. They have their own site. I'll maybe at the end of the show, or maybe during the show, I'll just mention the website as well, or you can check from our site.
1: I'll do that.
0: Yeah, sure. Thank you. And it's basically a Hindu temple that exists there, but you can actually go there and no one will actually question you. I mean, it's kind of open for all. It's beyond religion for us. And yeah, we do eat non-veg during Durga Puja in Kolkata, because it's homecoming for the daughter, so you get a pass.
1: So there's going to be food.
0: Yeah,
1: there's going to be artwork.
0: Yes.
1: There's going to be music.
0: Yes.
1: There's going to be a bunch of people.
0: There's going to be.
1: And from the photos I've seen,
0: yes,
1: it's handy. I mean, it's literally it's opulent aesthetics, very intense. And if you're curious about it, and I don't know how you couldn't be, because I am extremely, the webpage is, I'm going to spell this for you, okay? It's going to take a long time just to make sure we get it right. Okay, Vienna. Anyway, if you do a search for Durga

0: Puja, D-U-R-G-A-P-U-J-A, Veen. You'll be able to find information about the festival if you're interested in going. And I don't know. It sounds
1: very cool. I have never heard about it.
0: No.
1: I have not known anything about it. And now I'm like considering to go there just because you made it sound so interesting. So, I don't know, like this big thing. And it sounds really great to experience too.
2: It is actually of the same level as the Cafe House Kultur of Austria, because it is also recognized as a UNESCO World Intangible Heritage. We got it awarded in 2021.
0: Ooh. Oh.
2: So
0: when did we get the Cafe House? Also the Wurstelstand is also UNESCO Kultur.
2: Okay, that's a new information for me. Okay. I have more things to compare then.
0: Just saying.
1: Yeah, exchanging, yeah. UNESCO built album.
0: Yeah.
2: Flexing.
0: It's like, who's got more? Okay. So that's it. That's pretty much, I think, our show for this afternoon. As I've said, we're missing certain things, and now I'm getting hungry. You just had to mention street food, and I'm
1: hungry too.
0: Darn it. Oh.
1: Do you have a favorite food?
2: Yes. It's biryani. Mm-hmm. But yeah, like biryani is quite common in India, but every part has its own. In our part of the world, in India, we add the potatoes. So it's like the special smoked potato that you add in the biryani as well.
1: What does it contain? Because I don't know biryani.
2: Okay. Let's dig deep into that. So it's a rice-based meat dish, mm-hmm. that is cooked under pressure from in the steam and the heat, and the rice and the meat, it's like it's full of spices. By spices, I mean powdered substances that you put to enhance the taste, but not in terms of chilies. I mean, mm-hmm. it's not like that chili kind of spicy, but yeah, it's definitely colorful. And yeah, Kolkata style of dum biryani is very, very famous. I mean, I would probably make an attempt to cook it sometime. Mm-hmm.
0: So much to look forward to. Thank you for showing up for the show. We'll see each other then again at the next 5 o'clock. Hopefully we'll be hearing from you more, because you know you're going to have to be doing shows.
2: Oh, yes, of course.
0: Even more.
2: Yeah.
0: Keep coming in.
2: Thank you. It will be
1: the next time you can tell us if the cooking attempt brought success.
2: Yeah, they're still letting me stay at Campus Domus, so I guess I've been cooking safely.
0: Actually, the next time then we're going to have to manage to actually get the music together.
2: Sure. Yes.
0: So that we can actually explore that aspect of it. That said, now we're going to wish you all a fabulous evening, and I'm going to play, okay, it's not really necessarily appropriate, but it's from Koshin, and it's called Coming Home, which is the closest we can get to celebrating a homecoming.

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It's so easy for us sometimes to think that we've sinned too much to be forgiven. It's so easy sometimes for us to look at the sins that we've committed and say, you know, there's no way that there is a God that's going to forgive me of these sins that I've committed in my life. They're too bad. They're too horrible. If he's a God of love, he can't forgive me of these things that I've done. But we can read in the Bible of how God just loves to take sinners and change their life, loves to take people with no hope, take people who've done horrible things in their life and change them for the glory of God. He took a deceiver like Jacob, made the promise of the Messiah come through him. He took a murderer like Moses to lead the people of Israel out of Egypt. He took a prostitute like Rahab to help Joshua get out of the city. He took an adulterer like David, made him the king of Israel. He took someone who denied the Son of God face to face like Peter to preach the gospel of Jesus Christ on the day of Pentecost and win thousands to the Lord. He took a Christian murderer like Paul and changed his life to preach the gospel of Jesus Christ to the Gentiles. 2,000 years ago, when Jesus stretched out his hands on that cross, he was dying for the world. The Bible says that he loved the world so much, that God loved the world, that he gave his only son. And Jesus said this about himself. He says, as Moses lifted up the serpent in the wilderness, so must the Son of Man be lifted up, that whoever believes in him will not perish but have eternal life. Jesus became that on that cross. He became that serpent because the sins of every murderer were on him. The sins of every rapist were on him. The sins of every abortion were on him.

word that's ever been spoken that's hurt someone was on the Lamb of God that day. The Lamb of God who never committed a sin, the hands that never did anything wrong, were stretched out and pierced for us on that day. Today, if you don't know Jesus, I want you to know that when he died on that cross 2,000 years ago, that he did it out of love for you, that you could be forgiven of your sins today. The Bible says in Romans 5:8 that he demonstrated his love for us, that even while we were still sinners,

today, and he's saying, will you just take this gift? If you don't know him, why don't you just pray this prayer with me right now to accept Jesus into your life. Just say, Heavenly Father, I believe that Jesus came and died for me. I know that he's the Son of God. I want him to be my Redeemer, my God, my Lord, my Savior. Forgive me of my sins. Wash me in the blood of Jesus. Make me a new creature in Christ Jesus. Change my life, oh God. Change my heart and change my mind. Use me to

0: lot of loose ends. A lot of people that I wish I knew then. Friends beckon every second you spend. Went in the pen, every letter you send. I got a lot of love, a lot of loose ends. A lot of people that I wish I knew then. Friends beckon every second you spend. Went in the pen, every letter you send.
1: Yo, I've been listening to dreamy days. I'm in disarray. I realize it's everybody else who's still astray.

Yeah. All the friends you see most, each one you're pegging at waves, dependent on you putting pen to the page. And so you break it down. Paid another day, your heart breaking. You were sent to the stage, you feel that same rage. Watch the crowd, watch the stage thinking shit. Rather in the crowd with your mates drinking. Misbehaviors, catch another dame winking. You feel ashamed, guzzle Jaegers, your brain sinking. You think it's deep, don't think it's depression. A misspent adolescence, but all this time, times of the essence. You would never learn from your lessons. You're stuck in that same quintessence, heartbreak, one in the same. Days change, but you're stuck in it. She's telling you you're young enough to be your uni. Somehow the one who sees through me.

away, mommy's moving on. I hear them whispering at night and wondering at dawn. She watches him getting ready for bed and brushing his teeth while lying on her back,